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1: 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And that was Deborah Major doing that amazing job of lead singing, although Steve Reddick certainly held his own when he came in for a couple of songs. 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I hope you do it again every Sunday, and hope you tell your friends about us, and I hope you have a very good evening.
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4: 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We're going to kick things off with Maya DeVitri. Her new record is called All My Faith, and this is Adaptation.

That was Andrew Sue Wing here on the New England Sound with Falling Leaves from his first EP called 17. That was his age back when he released that a couple years ago now. We also heard Jonathan Richman and a new song called When a Wall is Ready to Come Down. Before that was Almira Ara and a new track, Wilting Tree. And we start off with Adaptation from Maya DeVitri's brand new record, All My Faith. You're tuned in to the New England Sound on MVY Radio. Coming up now, we've got Margaret Gillespie and the title track from her fantastic new record, I Am Both.

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Are you courageous or are you cruel? I am both." I am both.

He said he's waiting for the right time. And I told him he'll be waiting for a lifetime. And he took both my hands with conviction and asked me if I was fact or fiction. I am both.

He said, then what did I come all this way for? Are you trying to tease me, telling me you don't want to please me? But I never said or did anything that should lead you to this. And even if some beauty goes and leads you blind, well, guess what? They're allowed to change their mind. I am both.

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This is Matt Smith from Club Passim, bringing you on a musical journey across New England, coming to you every Tuesday night at 9 p.m., rebroadcasting Sundays at 8, and online streaming and archived at mvyradio.org. We just heard from Francesca Blanchard. Her new record is called Quit Music, and that was Chokehold. We also heard Kamaya Diggs and I Know That I'm Perfect. Before that was a tune from Sophie Wellington's new record, Her Bright Smile Haunts Me Still. That was Charleston Number 1. And we heard I Am Both, the title track from Margaret Glasby's new record. Coming up next, we're going to hear from Jill McCracken, whose latest is called Big Dog, and this is I Love You.

That's a new one from Coral Moons here on MVY Radio. That's Breakfast in Bed. Before that was Hrishikesh Hirway and Dark Circles, featuring Finn Lilly on that one. We also heard Senseless Optimism and the song Heat from Painfully Pop. And we started out with Jill McCracken and I Love You from her new record, Big Dog. It's the New England Sound on MVY Radio. Coming up next, we've got Providence's How's About Charlie. The new record is Sweet, and this is Purple Flame.

That's Rachel Sumner and the title track from her new EP called Yodelay. Before that was Chandler Travis and Backyard Story from Branches Out. And How's About Charlie brought us Purple Flame from the new album Sweet. You've been listening to the New England Sound on MVY Radio. This is Matt Smith from Club Passim, bringing you on a musical journey across New England, coming to every Tuesday night at 9 p.m., rebroadcasting Sundays at 8, and online streaming and archived at mvyradio.org. We're going to close things off with a new track from Lake Street Dive. This is Laundry Day Overalls. Thank you so much for listening, and keep listening to great music from around New England.

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1: 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Now it's time for a replay of Uncharted Waters on MVY Radio. Welcome to Uncharted Waters. I'm your host, PJ Finn. For the next hour, it's brand new releases, new songs from Air Traffic Controller, Everlast, Matt Bird, Claudette King, and more. Our featured artist tonight is Maya Devitri. We'll play a bunch of songs from her new record. We start off with this cover tune from The Offspring, celebrating the 50th anniversary of the Ramones' debut record. Here's The Offspring doing I Want to Be Sedated on MVY.

NVY Radio, Uncharted Waters, that is Everlast. Remember, Everlast was in the group House of Pain. They had that great song Jump Around. Had some solo success in the 90s as well, and that's a new song from him called Mistaken Identity. Anna Graves, a song called Goldmine. Eliza Edens with a tune called Death Drive. A group called Eke Schneck with Anna O. And a cover of I Want to Be Sedated as done by The Offspring. This is the 50th anniversary of the Ramones' debut record, and so people are celebrating the Ramones. All right, I'm PJ Finn. How are you? This is Uncharted Waters. I'm here to bring you all kinds of new releases, and in the middle of the program, we usually dig into a record that we're enjoying, and I really, really like the Maya DeVitri track called All My Faith that we've been playing for a while as a single. The whole record is out now, so I thought we'd dive in. Let's play some songs from Maya DeVitri. This is Cold Lake, Good Snacks on Uncharted Waters on NVY.

MVY Radio, Maya DeVitri. It's called Nobody Else. She's our featured artist tonight on Uncharted Waters, her new record. It's called All My Faith. We also heard Cold Lake, Good Snacks. You know, All My Faith is a song we've been playing in, you know, regular daytime rotation here at MVY, and really like the whole kind of rockin' vibe that it has. That this is one of those records that's probably the most rockin' song on the record. So a lot of, if you heard that song and you're like, oh, I want to check this artist out because I want to hear more of the same, you'll get a couple of tracks that are upbeat like that. But it's a lot of more genteel music in there too, like this one. This is called Coin in Your Soul. This is Maya DeVitri on MVY.

MVY Radio, Uncharted Waters, Maya Dimitri, the track called Confidence of the Sun. We also heard Coin in Your Soul, Nobody Else, and Good Lake, Cold Lake Good Snacks, all from her record called All My Faith. That's the featured album tonight on Uncharted Waters. Great songwriter, beautiful voice. She's a fiddle player and started off more, I think probably more intending to be part of other people's bands. She's a great accompanist and collaborator, but has found songwriting, and she's excellent at it. I'm PJ Finn. We're doing Uncharted Waters. I bring you this show every Friday night at 9 o'clock, and then we repeat it on Sunday night at 9 o'clock as part of our Sunday night replay. 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This show is made possible thanks to support from Nest and Feathers. Let's keep going with tunes released recently this week, in most cases, including this one from the song from JD Casper. Okay, so this is a weird, whatever. This is interesting to me. There's a series called Pickin' On. Pickin' On is bluegrass and Americana versions of songs from other genres. So there's a new Pickin' On called Pickin' On Post Malone. Post Malone, maybe you know, maybe you don't. He has this cool song called Sunflower, and this is a Pickin' On version by JD Casper on Uncharted Waters on MVY.

WRU Uncharted Waters Air Traffic Controller, the track called Silent. Eric Hirschberg, What's Not Wrong, a song called Out of the Blue from Linda Joy and Son of Cormac, and J.D. Casper covering Post Malone with a tune called Sunflower. Time for just a couple more on tonight's Uncharted Waters. This is Claudette King, My Daddy Was a Blues Man on MVY.

MPY Radio, Uncharted Waters. It seems Matt Bird leaving for the last time. Claudette King before that. My Daddy Was a Blues Man. That's about it for Uncharted Waters. I'll leave you with this last one from D. Henry Fenton. It's called Too Much TV. I'm PJ Finn. Thanks for listening to Uncharted Waters. See you next week here on MPY.

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2: Hey, I'm Gordy Cromwell, and this is my hot seat. Thanks, Mom. I'm a rising sophomore at Wake Forest University, and I'm very excited to have this hour on MVY Radio. And starting off, I've created my playlist with a bunch of Grateful Dead, Sticky Fingers, and Widespread Panic, along with other artists I've fallen in love with throughout the years. A big feature in my playlist is Sticky Fingers, an Australian reggae rock group that I fell in love with about 2 years ago. I got put on by my friend Peter Sacerdote. Shout out, Peter. And starting off with the Grateful Dead, my dad always used to play Grateful Dead songs in the car when I was driving to lacrosse practices throughout my childhood. I'd always roll my eyes because he'd always ask, "Hey, Gordy, what band is this?" And I'd always roll my eyes and respond with, "It's obviously the Grateful Dead," even though I wasn't a big fan back then. But as I've matured and grown up, I've fallen in love with them. So I've really credited to my dad to a lot of my music taste. And yeah, starting off, we have Brown Eyed Woman by Grateful Dead at Cornell. This is The Hot Seat on MVY Radio.

That right there was Masayoshi Takenaka, a legendary guitarist, composer, and producer whose sound has defined Japanese music for over 5 decades. He has composed with global greats such as Lee Ritenour and Carlos Santana. I first recognized his music when I was sitting in the car with my friends, just having a good time, and I heard this song, but it was kind of background music, and then I heard the beat drop, and that grabbed everyone's attention. I said, wait, we need to restart the song, and we listened to it again, and it slowly became one of my favorite songs, and I listened to it on repeat whenever I need to relax and ease my mind. Once again, I'm Gordy Cromwell, a rising sophomore at Wake Forest University, and this next song that I've included is from one of my favorite Boston bands, Dispatch. Funny enough, Dispatch, the lead singer, Chad, is one of my neighbors on Martha's Vineyard, and he has done numerous performances for MVY Radio, and throughout my entire life, I have been accustomed to his music and listened to it on repeat throughout my life. The next song that I have for you guys tonight is The General by Dispatch from their album Bang Bang.

But the men stood fast with their guns on their shoulders, not knowing what to do with the contradicting orders. The general said he would do his own duty, but he extended no further. The men could go as they pleased.

MVY, that was one of my favorite Sticky Fingers songs, How to Fly. I love that band so much that I've included them multiple times throughout this playlist. Back in March, me and my friend Giacomo Jacobs went to one of their concerts at the Brooklyn Paramount in Brooklyn. It was one of my favorite concerts, and I'm super excited to include more of their music in this playlist. Up next, Sticky Fingers, Cyclone, and the Village Sessions.

That was the band, 311, with one of their most popular songs, Amber. And up next, another Sticky Fingers song, Sad Songs, on MVY.

This is the hot seat on MBY Radio. That was Please by Widespread Panic from Athens, Georgia, on their album Every Day. And up next is an artist I discovered when I was about 6 or 7 years old watching the Curious George movie. Jack Johnson, the song Upside Down was featured in the Curious George movie, a movie I was obsessed with as a child. Since then, I've dove deeper into Jack Johnson's music. Here is Home on MBY Radio.

0: MBY, that was Syncopated Healing by Twiddle, a four-piece jam band based in Vermont. And up next is Jack Johnson again. Not only did I fall in love with his music when I was 6 or 7 years old, but I just went to one of his concerts at the Xfinity Center outside of Boston. Here's Bubble Toes / Express Yourself.
1: It's as simple as something that nobody knows it. Her eyes are as big as her bubbly toes on the feet of a queen. It's as simple as something that nobody knows it. Her eyes are as big as her bubbly toes on the feet of a queen of the hearts of the gods. And her feet are all covered with tar balls and scars.

That was The Wine Bottles, a band based in Boulder, Colorado. This comes to the end of my hot seat. I'd like to thank my mom and my dad for giving me this opportunity. And up next, we have a song that my friend grew up in the summer has been listening to on repeat. It perfectly captures the upbeat vibes of this summer, and I'd like to give them a shout out. Shout out Happy Sons. Here's Electric Avenue by Eddie Grant. 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
1: 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Rich Rogers here, filling in for Bill for the next few weeks. So excited to be spending this time with you guys. Love filling in for this show. It's so much fun to dive deep into the world of reggae. I did a couple weeks ago, kind of had a theme. Today, I'm just kind of going at it and seeing what we have in our library and just start pulling things that jump out at me and see where it goes for over the next hour. So I'm going to be here with you till 10 p.m. Thanks to Brian Sanchez. Great job on the Blues at 8, as always. Now, I want to also thank A.D. Lisnikovska Fine Gardening for supporting Positive Vibrations. They've been supporting for a very long time. Without them, who knows? Maybe Positive Vibrations wouldn't be here. But we're here, and we're spending this time together over the next, hour or so. So let's get right into it. I'm going to go with the queen of reggae right now, some Marsha Griffiths. Here is Tell Me Now on MVY.

All right, you are tuned into Positive Vibrations here on MVY Radio. That was Herbman Hustling from Sugar My Knot. We had General Echo in there with Arlene, the great Barrington Levy with Here I Come, Michigan with Nice Up the Dance, and kicking it all off, the Queen of Reggae, Marsha Griffiths, with Tell Me Now. What's happening, everybody? Thanks for hanging out. Going to take you up until about the 10 p.m. hour, and then I will be out of here, so just popping in for some reggae. We do this every single Thursday. We want to thank A.D. Lisnikovska Fine Gardening for supporting. Let's see. What I got coming your way next? I'm going to do some, definitely going to be a sing-along, I think, in the next set here. I know I'm going to be singing along, but right now we got a classic. This one just takes me back, some great reggae growing up, and I was like, oh man, this gets serious right now. A nice little 6-minute reggae song. Here's Guess Who's Coming to Dinner on MVY.

You're tuned in to Positive Vibrations here on MVY Radio. That was Cornell Campbell with Boxing. We had, you know, before the set, I said there was going to be a sing-along, and I know I was singing along to Pass the Dutchie from Musical Youth. Were you singing along? Were you dancing? I know I was. So if you were, we were doing it together. We had Nadine Sutherland with Action, Oh Carolina from the Folks Brothers. And guess who's coming to dinner, kicking it all off? Well, we do this every single Thursday, you know, a lot of. So during our regular hours, you know, not this 9 p.m. hour, there's reggae sprinkled in. There's some Toots. There's some Ziggy Marley, some Bob Marley, all sprinkled in. But this is a whole hour dedicated to the world of reggae, and I'm just so happy to be able to bring it to you and be a part of it. It's just such a special, you know, brand and style of music that has come and taken over the world for so long, and it just really brings people together, and I'm glad we're here together doing it. So let's keep it rolling. Got some Johnny Osborne for you right now. Here's Buddy Bye on MVY. Buddy Bye, Buddy Bye, Buddy Bye.

MVY Radio. That's Ken Dunn from Shabba Ranks. We had Movie Star in there and Buddy Bye from Johnny Osborne kicking off that little set right there. Well, welcome to Positive Vibrations. I am getting ready to get out of here. I'm Rich Rogers. Thank you guys all so much for hanging out. We do this every single Thursday. I'll be here for the next few weeks filling in for Bill. So let's see. I might come up with a theme for next week, or I might do what I just did today. Just dive deep into our library, see where we go, you know? We had some Shabba Ranks tonight, some Musical Youth, some Nadine Sutherland, some General Echo was thrown in. When's the last time you heard General Echo on the radio? I don't know. But I loved diving deep into it. I love doing it with you guys. Thanks for hanging out. We'll see you guys next Thursday. Once again, we do want to thank our sponsor, A.D. Lisnikovska Fine Gardening, for supporting Positive Vibrations. We'll see you guys next week. I'm going to leave you with some Super Cat. Here's Under Pressure on MVY.

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1: This is a Chris Smithers song, one of my favorite artists who's still touring, and you'll love him if you haven't seen him, and if you know him already. I want to thank the songwriters that make my life so incredible and yours too. These are just amazing tunes from 1972. Give it up. Here we go.

MVY Radio, some new music there from The War and Treaty. That was called You Can't Hurt Me Anymore. We heard U2 before that, going back to 1991 with Even Better Than The Real Thing. KT Tunstall in the set with Suddenly I See. We heard Coldplay with Every Teardrop Is a Waterfall, and Bonnie Raitt led things off with Love Me Like a Man. Well, good morning, everybody. Brian Sances here, back with you on this Monday morning. Happy Labor Day to all. Hope you guys had a great, relaxing weekend. And thank you, as always, for choosing MVY Radio to accompany you for your musical needs. On the way, I got a track from Josh Ritter and Aoife O'Donovan right here on MVY Radio.

MVY Radio, that was some new music from Brandi Carlile, Life on the Run. We heard Elvis Costello before that with National Ransom. Keller Williams in the set with Freaker by the Speaker, and Josh Ritter alongside Aoife O'Donovan with Strong Swimmer. Well, good morning, everybody. Brian Sansis here with you. Hope you had a great Labor Day weekend as we bid farewell to another summer season here on the Cape and Islands. It is always bittersweet, and for me, a little more of the bitter side. On the way, got a track from Tom Petty. We're going to go back to 1982 for this one on MVY Radio.

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MVY Radio, a new track from Paul McCartney right there. Days We Left Behind from his The Boys of Dungeon Lane record. Before that, Mick Jagger, going back to 1993, I've Been Lonely for So Long. Madison Cunningham was in the set with Break the Jaw. We heard Maya Hawke's new tune, Green Dragon, and Santana, going back 10 years ago for Anywhere You Want to Go. Well, good morning, everybody. Brian Sansis here with you in these early morning hours. Thank you for tuning in to MVY, and that Santana tune is really cool from 2016, Anywhere You Want to Go. I remember when that came out, and of course, the first time I heard it was here on MVY Radio, where I always would tune in, especially in 2016, to hear new music that I'd never heard before, especially from artists like Carlos Santana. More legends on the way, Buddy Guy, and on this track, he's accompanied by Gary Clark Jr. That's on deck here at MVY Radio.

0: MVY Radio, a new track from Joby Riccio. That was Love of the Song. Richard Thompson and his son Teddy Thompson together on Persuasion from 2001. Before that, we heard Joan Osborne with Who Divided. And leading off that set was Buddy Guy and Gary Clark Jr. tearing it up on Blues Don't Care. Well, good morning, everybody. Brian Sands is here with you. And speaking of blues, I'm going to be hosting the Blues at 8 for the foreseeable future. I'm filling in for Bill Narkowitz, and that will be tonight. Tonight is classic and historic blues for a Monday night, so please join me here at 8 p.m. It's always a great time and a great set of blues music, tonight being some scratchy old classics. On the way, we got a track from Big Head Todd and the Monsters right here on MVY Radio.
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0: All right, back into the music now. This is Big Head Todd and the Monsters with Josephine on MVY Radio.

the night. MVY Radio, that was a new track from Will Daly that was called Sometimes the Night from his Boys Talking record. The Parkington Sisters before that with a song called Today. We heard Van Morrison with That's Entrainment and Big Head Todd and the Monsters with Josephine to lead off that set. Well, good morning, everyone. Brian Sansis here with you. Always a treat for me to come through and play some of these great tunes. And of course, MVY has always been a resource for me to hear new music and get inspired. You know, as a musician myself, I've heard so many tunes on MVY that became part of my cover song list when I go out and play gigs. And speaking of which, the next song is on my cover list because I heard it here on MVY Radio. It's Ray LaMontagne's You Are the Best Thing from 2008, and that's on deck here at MVY Radio.

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MVY Radio, a new tune from Goose right there. That was called Good Times, End Times. Mark Knopfler before that with Devil Baby. We heard Nikki Bloom with Battle Chain Rose. Rodrigo E. Gabriela, their new song was in the set with Our Home. And Neil Young with a vintage 1970 tune, Only Love Can Break Your Heart. Well, good morning, everyone. Brian Sansis here with you. Hope you're enjoying this early morning music. That Neil Young song really brought me back. That was off of the After the Gold Rush record, something I had on repeat as a young man. On deck, we have a track from Beth Hart and Joe Bonamassa together right here on MVY Radio.

MVY Radio, Duran Jones and the Indications with Flower Moon right there. We heard Patti Smith with Paths That Cross. Guster was in the set with Careful, and Beth Hart alongside Joe Bonamassa with Well, Well. Well, good morning, everybody. Brian Sansis here with you on this Monday morning. Happy Labor Day to all you guys out there. Hope you had a great weekend with family and friends. And we're all getting ready for another fall season here on the East Coast. And you can already feel it in the air and see some of the trees. Leaves are falling a little bit and changing color. And it's just happening all of a sudden, as it does every year. On the way, we got a track from Larkin Poe right here on MVY Radio.

MVY Radio, new tune from Tiff Merritt right there, Finest Feelings. Ben Harper was before that with Rock and Roll is Free. We heard Ben Taylor with Island and Larkin Poe with Mockingbird, an acoustic version at the top of that set. Well, good morning, everybody. Brian Sansis here with you on this Monday morning. And just wanted to remind you that if you're a blues fan or enjoy blues music, the Blues at 8 airs on MVY Monday through Friday at 8 p.m., a different themed night, and I will be hosting, filling in for Bill Narkowitz for a few months here at the station, and tonight is classic and historic blues, so please join me at 8 p.m. tonight for a great show. On the way, we got tracks from Sister Sparrow and the Dirty Birds, Taj Mahal, Elton John. 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

story short, Dad had nothing left to hide. Spent his whole life serving something that kept him all locked up inside. They thanked him for his service when the army sent him back. He was fighting for his country. They were using him for scraps.

MVY Radio, The Lone Bellow, with Common Folk right there. We heard Crowded House from 1986, their classic Don't Dream It's Over. Tedeschi Trucks Band was in the set with Soul Sweet Song, their dedication to their late keyboard player Kofi Burbridge. Jayhawks with a new tune in the set, Keeping Our Heads Above Water. And Paul Simon going back 10 years ago with an awesome tune called Wristband. Well, good morning, everybody. Brian Sansis here with you. 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On the way, got a track from the late, great Toots Hibbard on MVY Radio.

0: MVY Radio, new track from Jesse Malin right there, Hollywood Forever. We heard Patty Griffin before that with No Bad News. 10,000 Maniacs and David Byrne teaming up together for Let the Mystery Be from 1993, and Toots Hibbert with Man of the World at the top of that set. Well, good morning, everybody. Brian Sances here in these early morning hours. Hope you guys are getting a good start to your Monday and going to enjoy a nice day off for this Labor Day weekend. On the way, we got a track from The Head and the Heart right here on MVY Radio.
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0: All right, back into the tunes. As promised, this is The Head and the Heart with Shake on MVY Radio.

MVY Radio, a new track from Jim James of My Morning Jacket that was called Come Again. Biaba Doobie before that with The Way Things Go. We heard Jack Johnson with Mama, You've Been On My Mind. And The Head and the Heart kicked off the set with Shake. Well, good morning, everybody. Brian Sansis here with you. Thanks so much for tuning in and joining me for this great morning session of music. On the way, we got a track from David Gray, Red Clay Strays, and Death Cab for Q Day on MVY Radio.

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MVY Radio, a new track from Carly Simon that was called Howl from her new record, comes in waves. Mark Knopfler before that with What It Is. We heard John Mayer with Say from his Continuum record from 2008. Sharon Jones and the Dap Kings in the set with I'm Still Here. And the good old Grateful Dead at the top of the set with Playing in the Band. Well, good morning, everybody. Brian Sansis here with you on this Monday morning. Happy Labor Day to everybody. Hope you guys had a blast out there enjoying the time off and time with family and friends, of course. On the way, guys, we got a track from Will Daly right here on MVY Radio.

poison's in the dose. Kisses it, you hear in finger quotes. Among the mediocre, California sober, dreaming all the water they can drop.

MVY Radio, some new music from Iron and Wine. That was called California Sober. Thompson before that with Careful. We heard the Little Willies with Love Me, and Will Daly led off the set with Send Some Energy from his Boys Talking record. Well, good morning, everybody. Brian Sances here with you for just a little bit longer. It's almost time for me to hit the road, but there's always time for some more tunes, of course. Up next, we got a vintage track from Pete Townsend right here on MVY Radio.

MVY Radio. Some new music there from Grace Potter. That track was called Love Me Not. The Allman Brothers Band, going back to 1972 from their Eat a Peach record, that was Little Martha. We heard Coldplay with A Sky Full of Stars and Pete Townsend at the top of the set with Give Blood. Well, good morning, everybody. Brian Sansis here with you on this Monday morning. Happy Labor Day weekend to everybody. Hope you're enjoying the time off and the great music from MVY. On the way, got a track from one of the Beatles, Paul McCartney. We got Alabama Shakes and David Crosby all on the way here at MVY Radio.

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ground. MVY Radio, that was Monrovia with Crooked the Road. We heard Eric Clapton before that from 1989, Before You Accuse Me from his Journeyman record. Camp was in the set with Let Things Go. We heard Rhiannon Giddens' new song, Carolina Rain. And Calexico led off that set with Falling from the Sky. Well, good morning, everybody. Brian Sansis here with you. Thanks so much for keeping me company through the early AM hours here. I'm going to pass the mic now to Aurora McGuckin, and I'll see you back here at 8 p.m. for the Blues at 8 tonight. Have a great day, everybody. This is MVY Radio.

MVY Radio, new track from Carly Simon that was called Howl from her new record, comes in waves. Mark Knopfler before that with What It Is. We heard John Mayer with Say from his Continuum record from 2008. Sharon Jones and the Dap Kings in the set with I'm Still Here. And the good old Grateful Dead at the top of the set with Playing in the Band. Well, good morning, everybody. Brian Sances here with you on this Monday morning. Happy Labor Day to everybody. Hope you guys had a blast out there enjoying the time off and time with family and friends, of course. On the way, guys, we got a track from Will Daly right here on MVY Radio.

0: MVY Radio. Some new music there from Grace Potter. That track was called Love Me Not. The Allman Brothers Band, going back to 1972 from their Eat a Peach record, that was Little Martha. We heard Coldplay with A Sky Full of Stars, and Pete Townsend at the top of the set with Give Blood. Well, good morning, everybody. Brian Sansis here with you on this Monday morning. Happy Labor Day weekend to everybody. Hope you're enjoying the time off and the great music from MVY. On the way, got a track from one of the Beatles, Paul McCartney. We got Alabama Shakes and David Crosby all on the way here at MVY Radio.
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0: MVY Radio, some new music from Iron and Wine. That was called California Sober. Thompson before that with Careful. We heard the Little Willies with Love Me, and Will Daly led off the set with Send Some Energy from his Boys Talking record. Well, good morning, everybody. Brian Sansis here with you for just a little bit longer. It's almost time for me to hit the road, but there's always time for some more tunes, of course. Up next, we got a vintage track from Pete Townsend right here on MVY Radio.

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3: Good morning, everyone. I'm Aurora McGuckin in for Joe Stickles this morning, and it's now time for MVY Radio News. In local news, in response to the bus driver's threat to strike, the Vineyard Transit Authority and the driver's union have reached a tentative contract agreement. Representing nearly 30 of the island's bus drivers, the Amalgamated Transit Union approached VTA management with concerns over poor pay and a request for more holidays. According to the Vineyard Gazette, Transit Connection Incorporated, the company that runs the bus service, had offered an hourly wage starting at $29 an hour, with an increase promised at the end of the year and in the years following. This offer capped off at $33 an hour. The VTA says that the union has come to an agreement and accepted this deal, even after they had initially expressed difficulties keeping drivers employed at that wage. This contract still needs to be ratified in an upcoming vote by union members. The Martha's Vineyard International Film Festival is celebrating its 21st year this September. The festival will begin on Tuesday, September 8th, and end on Sunday, September 13th. 13 feature-length films and a handful of short films from around the world will be shown at the Martha's Vineyard Film Center in Vineyard Haven. According to the Vineyard Gazette, among the features screening this year are Reading Lolita in Tehran, an adaptation of Iranian author Afar Nafisi's memoir, France, a Kafka biopic by Polish director Agnieszka Holland, and My Father's Shadow by Nigerian director Akinola Davies Jr. In state news, a Massachusetts judge declared a mistrial in the murder case against Lindsay Clancy. Jurors could not agree on whether she was criminally responsible when she strangled her three young children in 2023. Friday's mistrial leaves the case unresolved and allows prosecutors to try Clancy again. She had faced life in prison without parole if convicted of first-degree murder. Prosecutors argued that Clancy acted deliberately and understood her actions, while her lawyer said postpartum psychosis left her unable to control her behavior or appreciate its wrongfulness. The closely watched case drew national attention to maternal mental health care and gaps in treatment. In national news, federal investigators are trying to determine what caused an Amazon cargo jet to barrel off a runway at Miami International Airport, killing at least five people and injuring five others as it struck vehicles and was engulfed in flames. The aircraft overran the runway Sunday afternoon after arriving from San Juan, Puerto Rico. It plowed across a road used by warehouse workers and other businesses that surround the airport. Five people were killed, three critically injured, and two others hospitalized with less severe injuries. It wasn't immediately clear if the pilots survived or those killed were all in vehicles when the plane struck. The National Transport Safety Board plans to hold a news conference Monday. Gas prices in the U.S. have hit a record high for Labor Day weekend, averaging $4.14 per gallon. This is nearly a dollar more than last year and surpasses the previous record of $3.82 from 2012. Prices surged after the U.S. and Israel attacked Iran in February, affecting crude oil traffic through the Strait of Hormuz. Diesel prices are at their own all-time high record of $5.85 per gallon. Experts say geopolitical tensions and refinery issues are driving the increases. Drivers can use apps to find cheaper fuel, but broader economic factors make future prices unpredictable. The Trump administration is renewing its appeal to the Supreme Court to allow new restrictions on mail ballots in time for the midterms. Sunday's filing came after a federal court judge extended an order against the Postal Service enforcing President Donald Trump's executive order for the November elections. The legal wrangling is happening even as states start sending out mail ballots. This is the third time the administration has asked the High Court to intervene. The High Court has allowed the plan to move forward but not ruled on whether it is legal. Democratic states and voting rights groups say the changes are unconstitutional. In sports news, the Red Sox will host the Los Angeles Angels at Fenway Park today at 1:35 p.m. for the first of a three-game series. Joe Morgan, the popular Boston Red Sox manager who guided his home team to a pair of AL East titles, has died. He was 95. The Red Sox, in a statement Sunday, announced Morgan died Saturday night. A team spokesperson says the club was informed by his daughter, Catherine. No further information was provided. Morgan played 88 major league games as an infielder with five teams from 1959 to 1964, and then spent 18 years in the Red Sox organization as a manager, coach, and scout from 1974 to 1991. Along the way, he managed Red Sox greats Wade Boggs and Roger Clemens in both the minors and the majors. Morgan led Boston to two American League East crowns in 1988 and 1990. The Steamship Authority's reservations only policy is in effect all day today for boats traveling between Woods Hole and Martha's Vineyard. There are no standby lines for vehicles, but you may attempt to book a reservation for a vehicle as late as 1 hour before departure time. Island residents with last-minute travel needs can also use the Blue Line in the Preferred and Excursion programs. The Steamship Authority is reporting calm seas this morning. Boats between Woods Hole and Martha's Vineyard are running on time. Boats between Hyannis and Nantucket are also running on time. No standbys in Hyannis. There are 7 trucks in standby on Nantucket. Now let's take a look at our forecast.
0: Plenty of sunshine today's high pressure continues, high 72 to 77. Clear tonight with a few clouds at times, low 55 to 60. More sunshine than clouds tomorrow, highs top out at 73 to 78. Gradually overnight, clouds increase to mostly cloudy, low 57 to 62. More clouds and sunshine Wednesday, breezy, high 73 to 78. A chance for a morning shower to Thursday, high 75 to 80. Offshore, northwest wind at 10 to 15 knots, seas 2 to 4 feet. And a visibility 10 miles or greater. I'm meteorologist Minya Bird, MVY Weather.
3: It is currently 61 degrees in Falmouth. It's 62 in Newport, Rhode Island, 59 in Hyannis, 61 on Nantucket, and

0: MVY Radio. That's Lucy Dacus with her latest single, Planting Tomatoes. We had Dave Matthews Band with Gray Street, and we had Nico Case, Katie Lang, and Laura Veers with Best Kept Secret. Back in 2016, the three of them put out a record together called Case Lang Veers. It's celebrating its 10th anniversary. They actually just released a 10th anniversary edition with some previously unreleased material. I got to interview Laura Veers recently about her new record, which is called Temple Songs, recorded in her backyard. Temple of Bloom is what she calls her backyard studio. You can find that interview at mvyradio.org/archives.
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0: My name's Aurora McGuckin. I'm in for Amy Vanneman and Joe Stickles this morning. I hope you're doing well out there. Hope you had a good weekend. Hope your weekend is still going on. Happy Labor Day. We'll get back into music now with some solo Marcus Mumford. Here's Grace on MVY Radio.

0: MVY Radio. They're called the Beths. They're from down in New Zealand. The song's called Straight Line Was a Lie. It's the title track off their latest record that came out last year. We had B.B. King there with A Bad Case of Love, and we had Marcus Mumford with Grace. Tonight in the hot seat, so every Monday at 9 o'clock, we have the hot seat. It's always somebody different. 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So tonight in the hot seat, it's Drew Mowry. You're going to hear music from Alanis Morissette, The Samples, Pearl Jam, G-Love, and a whole lot more. Thanks to Beacon Advocates for their support of the hot seat as well. It will re-air Sunday night at 10 o'clock.
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0: So back in 2019, the High Women were formed. It's Brandi Carlile, Maren Morris, Natalie Hemby, and Amanda Shires. They just made the one record. They also did some soundtrack work, a lot of live performances. But the High Women in 2019 were the supergroup, perhaps. So here they are covering Fleetwood Mac. Here's The Chain from the High Women on MVY Radio.

0: MVY Radio. That's Bruce Hornsby with Take a Light Strain. His new album is called Indigo Park. We had Bob Dylan there with Boots of Spanish Leather, and we had the High Women with the Chain covering Fleetwood Mac there. Don't forget, in the 8 o'clock hour, we will have a three-song set of live acoustic and cover tunes. We do this every weekday morning at 8:20, and we do it again at 5:20, so always something different, you know, depending on who's in the chair and depending on the day. The set of live acoustic and cover tunes is brought to you by Cape Symphony and Agway of Cape Cod.
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0: I'm getting ready to bring you the news again at 7 o'clock. Right now, a track from Amethyst Kia. 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
1: Good morning, everyone. I'm Aurora McGuckin, in for Joe Stickles this morning, and it's now time for MVY Radio News. In local news, in response to the bus driver's threat to strike, the Vineyard Transit Authority and the driver's union have reached a tentative contract agreement. Representing nearly 30 of the island's bus drivers, the Amalgamated Transit Union approached VTA management with concerns over poor pay and a request for more holidays. According to the Vineyard Gazette, Transit Connection Incorporated, the company that runs the bus service, had offered an hourly wage starting at $29 an hour, with an increase promised at the end of the year and in the years following. This offer capped off at $33 an hour. The VTA says that the union has come to an agreement and accepted this deal, even after they had initially expressed difficulties keeping drivers employed at that wage. This contract still needs to be ratified in an upcoming vote by union members. The Martha's Vineyard International Film Festival is celebrating its 21st year this September. The festival will begin on Tuesday, September 8th, and end on Sunday, September 13th. 13 feature-length films and a handful of short films from around the world will be shown at the Martha's Vineyard Film Center in Vineyard Haven. According to the Vineyard Gazette, among the features screening this year are Reading Lolita in Tehran, an adaptation of Iranian author Afar Nafisi's memoir, France, a Kafka biopic by Polish director Agnieszka Holland, and My Father's Shadow by Nigerian director Akinola Davies Jr. In state news, a Massachusetts judge declared a mistrial in the murder case against Lindsay Clancy. Jurors could not agree on whether she was criminally responsible when she strangled her three young children in 2023. Friday's mistrial leaves the case unresolved and allows prosecutors to try Clancy again. She had faced life in prison without parole if convicted of first-degree murder. Prosecutors argued that Clancy acted deliberately and understood her actions, while her lawyer said postpartum psychosis left her unable to control her behavior or appreciate its wrongfulness. The closely watched case drew national attention to maternal mental health care and gaps in treatment. In national news, federal investigators are trying to determine what caused an Amazon cargo jet to barrel off a runway at Miami International Airport, killing at least five people and injuring five others as it struck vehicles and was engulfed in flames. The aircraft overran the runway Sunday afternoon after arriving from San Juan, Puerto Rico. It plowed across a road used by warehouse workers and other businesses that surround the airport. Five people were killed, three critically injured, and two others hospitalized with less severe injuries. It wasn't immediately clear if the pilots survived or those killed were all in vehicles when the plane struck. The National Transport Safety Board plans to hold a news conference Monday. Gas prices in the U.S. have hit a record high for Labor Day weekend, averaging $4.14 per gallon. This is nearly a dollar more than last year and surpasses the previous record of $3.82 from 2012. Prices surged after the U.S. and Israel attacked Iran in February, affecting crude oil traffic through the Strait of Hormuz. Diesel prices are at their own all-time high record of $5.85 per gallon. Experts say geopolitical tensions and refinery issues are driving the increases. Drivers can use apps to find cheaper fuel, but broader economic factors make future prices unpredictable. The Trump administration is renewing its appeal to the Supreme Court to allow new restrictions on mail ballots in time for the midterms. Sunday's filing came after a federal court judge extended an order against the Postal Service enforcing President Donald Trump's executive order for the November elections. The legal wrangling is happening even as states start sending out mail ballots. This is the third time the administration has asked the High Court to intervene. The High Court has allowed the plan to move forward but not ruled on whether it is legal. Democratic states and voting rights groups say the changes are unconstitutional.

0: Morgan played 88 major league games as an infielder with five teams from 1959 to 1964, and then spent 18 years in the Red Sox organization as a manager, coach, and scout from 1974 to 1991. Along the way, he managed Red Sox greats Wade Boggs and Roger Clemens in both the minors and the majors. Morgan led Boston to two American League East crowns in 1988 and 1990. The Steamship Authority's reservations only policy is in effect all day today for boats traveling between Woods Hole and Martha's Vineyard. There are no standby lines for vehicles, but you may attempt to book a reservation for a vehicle as late as 1 hour before departure time. Island residents with last-minute travel needs can use the Blue Line and the Preferred and Excursion programs. There is currently one car in the Blue Line in Woods Hole and one car in the Blue Line in Vineyard Haven. Boats between Woods Hole and Martha's Vineyard are running on time. They're reporting calm seas right now. Boats between Hyannis and Nantucket are also running on time. No standbys in Hyannis and 7 trucks in standby on Nantucket. Now let's take a look at our forecast.
1: Abundant sunshine today as high pressure continues, high 72 to 77. Clear, becoming partly cloudy at times tonight, low 55 to 60. More sunshine than clouds tomorrow, highs top out at 73 to 78. Gradually overnight, mostly cloudy skies develop, low 57 to 62. Cloudiness sticks around through the day Wednesday as a frontal system moves in, breezy, high 73 to 78. I'm meteorologist Minya Bird, MVY Weather.
0: It is currently 61 degrees in Falmouth. It's 61 in Newport, Rhode Island, 60 in Hyannis, 61 on Nantucket, and 60 degrees on Martha's Vineyard in West Tisbury. That's all for MVY Radio News for now. We will get back into music right after this.
2: 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And also, Lady Fest MV, an annual music festival in Oak Bluff celebrating female-fueled music on Martha's Vineyard and benefiting Connect to End Violence, a domestic violence program and rape crisis center on island. 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

We're going to do a song that we learned is written by Buffy St. Marie. It's called Bury My Heart at Wounded Knee.

0: MVY Radio, that's Billy Strings with Burn the Other End. His new record is called So Much for Goodbyes. We had the Indigo Girls, who played just last week at the Tabernacle in Oak Bluffs with Bury My Heart at Wounded Knee. And we had Ray LaMontagne with Drive-In Movies. Now, we're not going to do a morning movie quote today because it's a holiday, but I will have a morning movie quote for you tomorrow and a chance to win tickets to the Martha's Vineyard Film Center, as we do every weekday here on MVY Radio. We are going to take a look at our beach and boating forecast, though, right after this.
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0: This summer, we were lucky enough to have Elvis Costello come to the island and play in a benefit concert for MVY Radio. 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I thought we'd hear a song from Elvis Costello now. Off Imperial Bedroom, here's Beyond Belief on MVY Radio.

0: MVY Radio. That's you two there with Street of Dreams. That is their latest single. Ricky Lee Jones and Ben Harper with Old Enough and Elvis Costello with Beyond Belief, going back to 1982's Imperial Bedroom. Now, Elvis Costello was here about a month ago. 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
2: For those planning on heading to the beaches of the Cape Cod and Islands to celebrate Labor Day today, expect abundant sunshine with a beautiful day ahead, high 72 to 77. With all that sunshine, the UV index will be high with only 30 minutes of safe sun time before burning, so be sure to bring plenty of sunscreen. Water temperature will be at 73. Be aware that there's a high risk of rip currents at Nantucket with a moderate risk of rip currents across all other beaches. Offshore, northwest wind at 10 to 15 knots. Seas 2 to 4 feet, and a visibility at 10 miles or greater. I'm meteorologist Minya Bird, MVY Weather.
0: Tiff Merritt's got a new record out. It's called Sugar. Off that record, here's Someone to Watch the Band With on MVY Radio.

0: MVY Radio. That's Michigan from Margaret Glasby. She's got a new record out called I Am Both. We had Bob Marley with Jamming, and we had Tift Merritt with Someone to Watch the Band With. That's off her latest album, which is called Sugar. So both of those albums, both Tift Merritt's album and Margaret Glasby's album, were recent albums of the week here on MVY Radio. 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
3: Plenty of sunshine today as high pressure continues, high 72 to 77. Clear tonight with a few clouds at times, low 55 to 60. More sunshine than clouds tomorrow, highs top out at 73 to 78. Gradually overnight, clouds increase to mostly cloudy, low 57 to 62. More clouds and sunshine Wednesday, breezy, high 73 to 78. A chance for a morning shower or two Thursday, high 75 to 80. Offshore, northwest wind at 10 to 15 knots, seas 2 to 4 feet. And a visibility 10 miles or greater. I'm meteorologist Minya Bird, MVY Weather.
4: 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I'm Aurora McGuckin, in for Joe Stickles this morning, and it's now time for MVY Radio News. In local news, in response to the bus driver's threat to strike, the Vineyard Transit Authority and the driver's union have reached a tentative contract agreement. Representing nearly 30 of the island's bus drivers, the Amalgamated Transit Union approached VTA management with concerns over poor pay and a request for more holidays. According to the Vineyard Gazette, Transit Connection Incorporated, the company that runs the bus service, had offered an hourly wage starting at $29 an hour, with an increase promised at the end of the year and in the years following. This offer capped off at $33 an hour. The VTA says that the union has come to an agreement and accepted this deal, even after they had initially expressed difficulties keeping drivers employed at that wage. This contract still needs to be ratified in an upcoming vote by union members. The Martha's Vineyard International Film Festival is celebrating its 21st year this September. The festival will begin on Tuesday, September 8th and end on Sunday, September 13th. 13 feature-length films and a handful of short films from around the world will be shown at the Martha's Vineyard Film Center in Vineyard Haven. According to the Vineyard Gazette, among the features screening this year are Reading Lolita in Tehran, an adaptation of Iranian author Afar Nafisi's memoir, France, a Kafka biopic by Polish director Agnieszka Holland, and My Father's Shadow by Nigerian director Akinola Davies Jr. In state news, a Massachusetts judge declared a mistrial in the murder case against Lindsay Clancy. Jurors could not agree on whether she was criminally responsible when she strangled her three young children in 2023. Friday's mistrial leaves the case unresolved and allows prosecutors to try Clancy again. She had faced life in prison without parole if convicted of first-degree murder. Prosecutors argued that Clancy acted deliberately and understood her actions, while her lawyer said postpartum psychosis left her unable to control her behavior or appreciate its wrongfulness. The closely watched case drew national attention to maternal mental health care and gaps in treatment. In national news, federal investigators are trying to determine what caused an Amazon cargo jet to barrel off a runway at Miami International Airport, killing at least five people and injuring five others as it struck vehicles and was engulfed in flames. The aircraft overran the runway Sunday afternoon after arriving from San Juan, Puerto Rico. It plowed across a road used by warehouse workers and other businesses that surround the airport. Five people were killed, three critically injured, and two others hospitalized with less severe injuries. It wasn't immediately clear if the pilots survived or those killed were all in vehicles when the plane struck. The National Transport Safety Board plans to hold a news conference Monday. Gas prices in the U.S. have hit a record high for Labor Day weekend, averaging $4.14 per gallon. This is nearly a dollar more than last year and surpasses the previous record of $3.82 from 2012. Prices surged after the U.S. and Israel attacked Iran in February, affecting crude oil traffic through the Strait of Hormuz. Diesel prices are at their own all-time high record of $5.85 per gallon. Experts say geopolitical tensions and refinery issues are driving the increases. Drivers can use apps to find cheaper fuel, but broader economic factors make future prices unpredictable. The Trump administration is renewing its appeal to the Supreme Court to allow new restrictions on mail ballots in time for the midterms. Sunday's filing came after a federal court judge extended an order against the Postal Service enforcing President Donald Trump's executive order for the November elections. The legal wrangling is happening even as states start sending out mail ballots. This is the third time the administration has asked the High Court to intervene. The High Court has allowed the plan to move forward but not ruled on whether it is legal. Democratic states and voting rights groups say the changes are unconstitutional. In sports news, the Red Sox will host the Los Angeles Angels at Fenway Park today at 1:35 p.m. for the first of a three-game series. Joe Morgan, the popular Boston Red Sox manager who guided his home team to a pair of AL East titles, has died. He was 95. The Red Sox, in a statement Sunday, announced Morgan died Saturday night. A team spokesperson says the club was informed by his daughter, Catherine. No further information was provided. Morgan played 88 major league games as an infielder with five teams from 1959 to 1964 and then spent 18 years in the Red Sox organization as a manager, coach, and scout from 1974 to 1991. Along the way, he managed Red Sox greats Wade Boggs and Roger Clemens in both the minors and the majors. Morgan led Boston to two American League East crowns in 1988 and 1990. The Steamship Authority's reservations-only policy is in effect all day today for boats traveling between Woods Hole and Martha's Vineyard, so there are no standby lines for vehicles, but you may attempt to book a reservation for a vehicle as late as 1 hour before departure time. Island residents with last-minute travel needs can also use the Blue Line in the Preferred and Excursion programs. The Steamship Authority is reporting calm seas right now. Boats between Woods Hole and Martha's Vineyard are running on time. There is one car in the Blue Line in Woods Hole and one car in the Blue Line in Vineyard Haven. Boats between Hyannis and Nantucket are also running on time. No standbys in Hyannis and two cars and seven trucks in standby on Nantucket. Now let's take a look at our forecast.
3: Abundant sunshine today's high pressure continues, high 72 to 77. Clear, becoming partly cloudy at times tonight, low 55 to 60. More sunshine than clouds tomorrow, highs top out at 73 to 78. Gradually overnight, mostly cloudy skies develop, low 57 to 62. Cloudiness sticks around through the day Wednesday as a frontal system moves in, breezy, high 73 to 78. I'm meteorologist Minya Bird, MVY Weather.
4: It is currently 62 degrees in Falmouth, it's 62 degrees in Newport, Rhode Island, 61 in Hyannis, 64 on Nantucket, and 62 degrees on Martha's Vineyard in Chilmark. That's all for MVY Radio News. We'll get back into music right after this.
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0: MVY Radio. That's Phoebe Bridgers there with Lost Boys. That's off her new record, Lost Weekend. We had the Holmes Brothers with We Meet, We Part, We Remember, Warren Zevon with Desperados Under the Eaves, and we had Joby Riccio with Wildfire Season. That's off her new album, Face the Feeling, her second album. We had a great show with Joby Riccio at The Lounge, the Daily Brew Coffee House and Lounge in North Falmouth at the beginning of the summer. We've got a couple more shows happening there. We've been having a great time collaborating with them. So we've got Mark Orelli coming on September 26th. We've got Tommy Prine on October 9th and Katie Guillen and The Drive coming back to this area on October 24th. You can get tickets for all of the shows at the Daily Brew Coffee House and Lounge at thedailybrewlounge.com. Again, thedailybrewlounge.com. 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Right after this, we'll get into our set of live acoustic and cover tunes.
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0: I've got a set of live acoustic and cover tunes here for you, thanks to Cape Symphony and Agway of Cape Cod for their support of live acoustic and covers on MVY Radio. I've got three songs for you. They are all covers. One of them is also live. So we're going to hear Julia Jacklin covering The Strokes with Someday off the Australian radio show Like a Virgin on Triple J in Australia. We also have Françoise Hardy covering Leonard Cohen with Suzanne. We're going to start off with Matthew Sweet here covering Big Star. So I didn't know until about half an hour ago that 20 years ago, a Big Star tribute album came out called Big Star Small World. The Gin Blossoms are on it, Juliana Hatfield, Teenage Fan Club, Wilco, and Matthew Sweet. Matthew Sweet covering The Ballad of El Gudo, which is a song that famously covered by Evan Dando in the Empire Records soundtrack, but I'd never heard the Matthew Sweet version until this morning, so we're going to go with that. Here's Matthew Sweet on MVY Radio.

0: MVY Radio, that's Julia Jacklin covering The Strokes. That's from an in-studio session she did a few years ago at Australia's Triple J Radio. They have a program called Like a Version where they have people cover different songs. We heard Françoise Hardy covering Leonard Cohen with Suzanne, and we had Matthew Sweet covering Big Star, the Ballad of El Gudo off of the album Big Star, Small World. A tribute album that I just learned about this morning. Maybe you already knew about it, but it came out in 2006. It's got a lot of fun covers on here. That's what I've got for you for Live Acoustic and Covers right now. Allison will have another set for you in the 5 o'clock hour, and we'll be doing this every weekday, as we always do, thanks to Cape Symphony and Agway of Cape Cod.
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0: Let's get back into music now with Michael Kiwanuka. In 2012, he released his album Home Again. Off that album, here's Tell Me a Tale on MVY Radio.

MVY Radio. That's Low Cut Connie there, waking us all up a little bit with Can't Be Wrong. We had Dire Straits with Twisting by the Pool. We had Patty Larkin with Johnny Was a Pyro. And we had Michael Kiwanuka with Tell Me a Tale off 2012's Home Again. So Adam Wiener, the singer and songwriter from Low Cut Connie, calls that song their official offering for Song of the Summer 2026. What do you think? Their latest album, Living in the USA, came out over 4th of July weekend. Before that, Adam was on a solo piano tour, and he passed through this area. He played at the Spire Center in Plymouth, and I got to talk to him about this new record, Living in the USA. You can hear that interview at mvyradio.org/archives. I'm getting ready to bring you the news again at 9 a.m. Right now, a track from Will Daly. Last year, he put out a record called Boys Talking. Off that record, here's My Old Ride on MVY Radio.

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1: 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September is the perfect time to enjoy private beaches that are usually off limits in the busy summer months. Take in the beauty of the island at its most serene. 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
2: Good morning, everyone. I'm Aurora McGuckin, in for Amy Vanneman and Joe Stickles right now, and it's now time for MVY Radio News. In local news, in response to the bus driver's threat to strike, the Vineyard Transit Authority and the Drivers Union have reached a tentative contract agreement. Representing nearly 30 of the island's bus drivers, the Amalgamated Transit Union approached VTA management with concerns over insufficient pay and a request for more holidays. According to the Vineyard Gazette, Transit Connection, Inc., the company that runs the bus service, had offered an hourly wage starting at $29 an hour, with an increase promised at the end of the year and in the years following. This offer capped off at $33 an hour. The VTA says the union has come to an agreement and accepted the deal even after they had initially expressed difficulties keeping drivers employed at that wage. This contract still needs to be ratified in an upcoming vote by union members. The Martha's Vineyard International Film Festival is celebrating its 21st year this September. The festival will begin on Tuesday, September 8th and end on Sunday, September 13th. 13 feature-length films and a handful of short films from around the world will be shown at the Martha's Vineyard Film Center in Vineyard Haven. According to the Vineyard Gazette, among the features screening this year are Reading Lolita in Tehran, an adaptation of Iranian author Azar Nafizi's memoir, France, a Kafka biopic by Polish director Agnieszka Holland, and My Father's Shadow by Nigerian director Akinola Davies Jr. In state news, a Massachusetts judge declared a mistrial in the murder case against Lindsay Clancy. Jurors could not agree on whether she was criminally responsible when she strangled her three young children in 2023. Friday's mistrial leaves the case unresolved and allows prosecutors to try Clancy again. She had faced life in prison without parole if convicted of first-degree murder. Prosecutors argued that Clancy acted deliberately and understood her actions, while lawyers said postpartum psychosis left her unable to control her behavior or appreciate its wrongfulness. The closely watched case drew national attention to maternal mental health care and gaps in treatment. In national news, federal investigators are trying to determine what caused an Amazon cargo jet to barrel off a runway at Miami International Airport, killing at least five and injuring five others as it struck vehicles and was engulfed in flames. The aircraft overran the runway Sunday afternoon after arriving from San Juan, Puerto Rico. It plowed across a road used by warehouse workers and other businesses that surround the airport. Five people were killed, three critically injured, and two others hospitalized with less severe injuries. It wasn't immediately clear if the pilot survived or those killed were all in the vehicles when the plane struck. The National Transport Safety Board plans to hold a news conference Monday. Gas prices in the U.S. have hit a record high for Labor Day weekend, averaging $4.14 per gallon. This is nearly a dollar more than last year and surpasses the previous record of $3.82 from 2012. Prices surge after the U.S. and Israel attacked Iran in February, affecting crude oil traffic through the Strait of Hormuz. Diesel prices are at their own all-time record of $5.85 per gallon. Drivers can use apps to find cheaper fuel, but broader economic factors make future prices unpredictable. The Trump administration is renewing its appeal to the Supreme Court to allow new restrictions on mail ballots in time for the midterms. Sunday's filing came after a federal court judge extended an order against the Postal Service enforcing President Donald Trump's executive order for the November elections. The legal wrangling is happening even as states start sending out mail ballots. This is the third time the administration has asked the High Court to intervene. The High Court has allowed the plan to move forward but not ruled on whether it is legal. Democratic states and voting rights groups say the changes are unconstitutional. The Ohio State Highway Patrol says an armed assailant charged toward the Democratic candidate for Ohio Governor Amy Acton during a campaign stop at the Canfield Fair, injuring several people before he was stopped by troopers. The Highway Patrol said in a statement that a man identified as Patrick Havis forced his way through a crowd, knocking over multiple members of the audience as he moved toward Acton, the state's former public health director. The statement said he had a taser and two pistols. Acton is facing Republican Vivek Ramaswamy, who called Sunday's incident unacceptable. In sports news, the Red Sox will host the Los Angeles Angels at Fenway Park today at 1:35 p.m. for the first of a three-game series. Joe Morgan, the popular Boston Red Sox manager who guided his hometown team to a pair of AL East titles, has died. He was 95. The Red Sox, in a statement Sunday, announced Morgan died Saturday night. A team spokesperson says the club was informed by his daughter, Catherine. No further information was provided. Morgan played 88 major league games as an infielder with five teams from 1959 to 1964, and then spent 18 years in the Red Sox organization as a manager, coach, and scout from 1974 to 1991. Along the way, he managed Red Sox greats Wade Boggs and Roger Clemens in both the minors and the majors. Morgan led Boston to AL East crowns in 1988 and 1990. The Steamship Authority's reservations-only policy is in effect all day today for boats traveling between Woods Hole and Martha's Vineyard, so there are no standby lines for vehicles, but you may attempt to book a reservation for a vehicle as late as 1 hour before departure time. Island residents with last-minute travel needs can also use the Blue Line in the Preferred and Excursion programs. The Steamship Authority is reporting calm seas right now. Boats between Woods Hole and Martha's Vineyard are running on time. There is one car in the Blue Line in Woods Hole and one car in the Blue Line in Vineyard Haven. Boats between Hyannis and Nantucket are also running on time. No standbys in Hyannis and two cars and seven trucks in standby on Nantucket. Now let's take a look at our forecast.
3: Abundant sunshine today's high pressure continues, high 72 to 77. Clear, becoming partly cloudy at times tonight, low 55 to 60. More sunshine than clouds tomorrow, highs top out at 73 to 78. Gradually overnight, mostly cloudy skies develop, low 57 to 62. Cloudiness sticks around through the day Wednesday as a frontal system moves in, breezy, high 73 to 78. I'm meteorologist Minya Bird, MVY Weather.
2: It is currently 65 degrees in Falmouth. It's 65 in Newport, Rhode Island, 64 in Hyannis, 66 on Nantucket, and it's 65 degrees on Martha's Vineyard in Edgartown. That's all for MVY Radio News. We'll get back into music right after this.
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0: MVY Radio, that's Monrovia with Field Song. That's off his album from earlier this year. It's called Bloodline. We had The Police with Wrapped Around Your Finger, Kathleen Edwards with Glen Fern, and we had The Kinks starting us off there with Victoria. How's it going? I'm Aurora McGuckin. I'm in for Amy Vanneman this morning. Hope you're doing well out there. Hope you had a good weekend. Maybe it is still the weekend for you. Hope you're having a good Labor Day so far. PJ Finn will take over in the midday, Allison Hammond in the afternoon. Tonight we have, what do we have going on? Well, Rich Rogers is in this evening because I'm on this morning doing a little bit of a holiday weekend switcheroo around here. But at 8 o'clock on the Blues at 8 with Brian Sansis, you are going to have classic and historic blues. And at 9 o'clock, we've got a hot seat coming your way from Drew Mowry. You're going to hear some Alanis Morissette, The Samples, Pearl Jam, G Love, and more. Thanks to Beacon Advocates for their support of the hot seat as well here on MVY Radio. We will get back into music with Jamestown Revival right after this.
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0: MVY Radio. That's the band of heathens with Take the Cake. We had Natalie Merchant with Just Can't Last. We had Buffalo Tom with Treehouse and Jamestown Revival there with This Too Shall Pass. 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Thanks to Morning Glory Farms, Kronig's Market, and MV Wine and Spirits, we bring it to you every Sunday at 10 and in the archives. Yesterday's episode featured Ray's interview with the nursing director of the emergency room of Martha's Vineyard Hospital, Rin Gluckman. They talked about what the summer season was like in the ER, plus Amy Vanneman guest starring on The Vineyard Current with an interview she did with Sky Perryman, who's a lawyer and president and CEO of Democracy Forward. She gave a talk at the Union Chapel in Oak Bluffs recently. She's the author of a new book called Ordinary People, Extraordinary Times. You can hear that interview at mvyradio.org/archives on the latest episode of The Vineyard Current.
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2: For those planning on heading to the beaches of the Cape Cod and Islands to celebrate Labor Day today, expect abundant sunshine with a beautiful day ahead, high 72 to 77. With all that sunshine, the UV index will be high with only 30 minutes of safe sun time before burning, so be sure to bring plenty of sunscreen. Water temperature will be at 73. Be aware that there's a high risk of rip currents at Nantucket with a moderate risk of rip currents across all other beaches. Offshore, northwest wind at 10 to 15 knots. Seas 2 to 4 feet, and a visibility at 10 miles or greater. I'm meteorologist Minya Bird, MVY Weather.
0: Last year, Galactic and Irma Thomas put out a record together called Audience with the Queen. Off that album, here's Where I Belong on MVY Radio.

0: MVY Radio. That's Pokey LaFarge with The Thing. We had The Grateful Dead there with U.S. Blues and Galactic and Irma Thomas with Where I Belong off last year's Audience with the Queen. Pokey LaFarge has a new record coming out called Rent Money. Thank you so much to all of you who came out last weekend for our show with Pokey LaFarge at Falmouth Academy. And of course, thanks to Cape Symphony Presents for their collaboration. We've got another show coming up with Cape Symphony Presents. It's this Thursday, Quinn Sullivan. We're going back to Chatham. We're going to be at the Chatham Orpheum. Quinn Sullivan performing New Bedford's own Quinn Sullivan, bringing blues and rock and roll to the Chatham Orpheum this Thursday. You can get tickets at mvyradio.org/events, brought to you by MVY Radio and Cape Symphony Presents.
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And so castles made of sand slips into the sea.

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0: MVY Radio. That's Joe Pernice there with Amy Mann helping him out on that song. It's called Deep Into the Dawn. His new record is called Sunny, I Was Wrong. We had Johnny Hoy and the Bluefish, the island's own, with All You Ever Do Is Bring Me Down. JP Chrissy and the Fairground Boys, a short-lived Chrissy Hynde side project with Your Fairground. We had I'm With Her with Ain't That Fine, the live version recorded in Davis, California off the album Sing Me Alive. And we had Jimi Hendrix with Castles Made of Sand. How's it going, everybody? Good morning. Aurora McGuckin here in for Amy Vanneman. Hope you're doing well out there. Hope you're having a good long weekend. If it's a long weekend for you, thanks so much for hanging out with me. PJ Finn coming in at 11, Allison Hammond in the afternoon. We've got Rich Rogers covering the evening shift tonight. On the Blues at 8, Classic and Historic Blues coming your way with Brian Sanchez at 9 o'clock. A hot seat tonight in the hot seat. You are going to hear, well, I know you're going to hear some Alanis Morissette. You are going to hear some G-Love. And your hot seat is hosted by Drew Mowry. Thanks to Beacon Advocates for their support of the hot seat here on MVY Radio. Don't forget, if you miss it tonight, you can catch it during the replay Sunday night at 10 o'clock.
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0: Death Cab for Cutie put out a new record this spring. It's called I Built You a Tower. Off that record, here's Riptides on MVY Radio.

0: MVY Radio. That's the latest from Fantastic Cat. The song is called Don't Let Go. The album is called Cat Out of Hell. Nina Simone there with Nobody's Fault But Mine, Dawes with All Your Favorite Bands, and we had Death Cab for Cutie with Riptides. If you get a chance to see Fantastic Cat live, they are so much fun. They are really so much fun. Part of the reason that they're so much fun is that, so Fantastic Cat is made up of four people who already had solo careers, so all of them can sing and all of them write songs, which means that in a performance, they're kind of doing like musical chairs almost, where they keep switching instruments and they keep switching who's up front. Apparently none of them is actually a drummer, like a capital D drummer, but all of them can play the drums, which works because somebody's got to. And so they're just kind of, you know, moving around the whole time. And they also often wear matching jumpsuits. I get a kick out of that. It's just, they put on a great show.
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3: Plenty of sunshine today as high pressure continues, high 72 to 77. Clear tonight with a few clouds at times, low 55 to 60. More sunshine than clouds tomorrow, highs top out at 73 to 78. Gradually overnight, clouds increase to mostly cloudy, low 57 to 62. More clouds and sunshine Wednesday, breezy, high 73 to 78. A chance for a morning shower or two Thursday, high 75 to 80. Offshore, northwest wind at 10 to 15 knots, seas 2 to 4 feet, and a visibility 10 miles or greater. I'm meteorologist Minya Bird, MVY Weather.
0: With a track off his album Tazjin, Tazjin, Tazjin, here's Aaron Lee Tazjin with Don't Overthink It on MVY Radio.

0: Well, it's time for me to head out of here. Thank you so much for hanging out with me. My name is Aurora McGuckin. I've been in for Amy Vanneman. I'm going to turn things over to PJ Finn now. He's got you for the next couple of hours. Allison Hammond in this afternoon. We will have a Woodstove Studios Presents song in the 4 o'clock hour, chosen by Peter Halperin. At 6 o'clock, Rich Rogers in this evening. On the blues at 8 tonight with Brian Sansis, you're going to have classic and historic blues. And at 9 o'clock, a hot seat from Drew Mowry. You're going to hear some G-Love, Alanis Morissette, The Samples, and a whole lot more. Thanks to Beacon Advocates as well for their support of The Hot Seat here on MVY Radio. Thanks again for hanging out. I will catch you next time, and I'll turn things over to PJ Finn right here on MVY Radio.
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0: Well, it's time for me to head out of here. Thank you so much for hanging out with me. My name is Aurora McGuckin. I've been in for Amy Vanneman. I'm going to turn things over to PJ Finn now. He's got you for the next couple of hours. Allison Hammond in this afternoon. We will have a Woodstove Studios Presents song in the 4 o'clock hour, chosen by Peter Halperin. At 6 o'clock, Rich Rogers in this evening. On the blues at 8 tonight with Brian Sansis, you're going to have classic and historic blues. And at 9 o'clock, a hot seat from Drew Mowry. You're going to hear some G-Love, Alanis Morissette, The Samples, and a whole lot more. Thanks to Beacon Advocates as well for their support of The Hot Seat here on MVY Radio. Thanks again for hanging out. I will catch you next time, and I'll turn things over to PJ Finn right here on MVY Radio.

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0: 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Their latest is called Blinded and Smiling. Working on a Dream, good Labor Day tune for Bruce Springsteen. He Made a Woman Out of Me, as done by Lettuce. Palmyra, they put out an EP this year, kind of a between record, getting some songs out there. That's a good one called Cheap Beer. And we started off with Joni Mitchell. Help Me. Hi, friends. I'm PJ. Happy Labor Day to you. Happy long weekend to you. I hope you are lucky enough to have the day off and you have a chance to relax. If you're working, I'm here to keep you company with some great music throughout the middle of the day. It's a holiday, so we don't do the, you know, some of the regular weekday programming stuff. No at-work challenge. No what's new for lunch. I'm just going to play tunes, including a cool one from The Black Crowes, straight ahead.
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0: MVY Radio, River Shook, the track called Country Angel. A little Honey from Nathaniel Rateliff and the Night Sweats, the Robert Cray Band doing I'm Walking, and Wilted Rose, Black Crows with Lainey Wilson. Well, Labor Day weekend means a couple of programming adjustments here on MVY as we head into the off season. First of all, the Entertainment Report, which is usually 7 days a week, or it is during the summer, goes back to 4 days a week, Thursday, Friday, Saturday, Sunday, though the Entertainment Report is always online at MVYradio.org under the Events tab. The other thing that changes is all summer long we run the beach and boating forecast every other hour, and with beach season, you know, you're at least your tanning season wrapping up, the beach and boating forecast after this weekend will become the boating forecast, which is always good news because when the boating forecast, we keep running because the Derby is fast approaching. The Martha's Vineyard Striped Bass and Bluefish Derby, for those of you who don't know. Anyway, I've got the beach and boating forecast coming up next.
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2: High pressure is going to keep the weather relatively sunny for beachgoers today. If you're headed to the beach, the air temperature 75, water temperature 70 to 75. Relative humidity is going to be low, dealing with a moderate risk of rip currents, though the risk of rip currents on the beaches on Nantucket is high. UV index today is a 7, your safe sun time 35 minutes. For the boaters, winds are northwesterly at 5 to 15 knots. Wave heights running 2 to 4 feet. Visibility offshore should be better than 15 miles. We're not expecting any precipitation. I'm meteorologist Rob Carolyn, and that's your MVY Beach and Boating Report.
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0: MVY Radio, it's new from Sheryl Crow. She's got a new record on the way. She sings there with Jesse Wells, Freedom Bus. Will Daly, Sunken Ship. A song called One Fine Day from David Byrne and Brian Eno. And Joy Ladikun's I'd Miss the Birds. Grace Potter's got a new record, and it's MVY Radio's Album of the Week. Join us Wednesday night. Amy Vanneman will be back on the air after taking a couple of days off to bring you the latest from Grace Potter called Trespasser. That's coming up Wednesday, 9 o'clock. We always play a full-length record for you to check out. It's made possible. The Album of the Week each week is made possible thanks to Katuit Fresh Market and Reliable RN. 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
1: 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It's the perfect way to savor the last days of summer. 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

0: MVY Radio, Laura Veers. Her song is called Flying Into Darkness. Ben Folds 5, Best Imitation of Myself from their debut record. The band covering Bruce Springsteen's Atlantic City and Papa Dookie and the Mud People from Subdudes. That Ben Folds record turns 30 this year, the debut record from Ben Folds 5, the first we discovered Ben Folds. And they're reissuing the record with something called Failed First Attempt. It's pretty interesting. I got to listen to this over the weekend. So Ben Folds 5, trio out of North Carolina, bass, drums, and piano, no guitar, but loud and fun. And that record, that first Ben Folds 5 record, one of my all-time top five. So I didn't really realize they had gone into the studio and cut the record, spent their whole budget, and were super unhappy with, not super unhappy with it, but they just didn't feel like the record was the record that they wanted to make. And so they ended up scraping together a little more money and cutting what turned out to be their debut record in 3 days. But they've released the Failed First Attempt, calling it Failed First Attempt. And so you can kind of hear some of the songs that wound up on this record, including that one, in their original form, or, you know, at least at the original pass that they, you know, it's good because it's kind of raw. But I understand why they decided to, you know, try again. Worth a listen. Ben Folds 5, debut record out now.
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0: MVY Radio. It's John Craigie. It's called Fire Season. I don't think I realized the name of his album is called I Swam Here, which is funny considering he was just here on Martha's Vineyard playing the old Wailing Church, and he could have said I swam here. I'm sure he took a boat. Get Right With God from Lucinda Williams, Pony Boy from the Allman Brothers Band. We are just a couple of weeks away from our next book club meeting, September 23rd, which is a Wednesday. We're going to discuss Carole King. She Made the Earth Move by author Jane Eisner. It's the first full dedicated biography. Like there have been some biographical books that include Carole King as, you know, maybe like a woman of that era. You know, I know there's a book that talks about Carole King and Carly and I think Joni Mitchell all in the same book, but this is a full dedicated biography of Carole King and her, you know, life as a songwriter. You can read the book or not. You can come to book club though. It's Wednesday, September 23rd. We do it on Zoom. If you go to our website and look under the events tab, you can find the link and details about book club. Our book club is supported by the Brewster Bookstore and host Polly Simpkins. It's going to talk about Carole King. She Made the Earth Move with you. So listen in. Coming up in just a couple weeks.
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0: From a compilation called Women Sing Waits, it's Corinne Bailey Ray. This is Jersey Girl on MVY.

MVY Radio. I just think they're so tuneful. Rat Boys, Penny in the Lake. Great melodies. Train in the Distance, Paul Simon, Corinne Bailey Rae covering Tom Waits' Jersey Girl. I know it's a busy holiday weekend, so perhaps you missed out on our two Sunday morning programs, the Vineyard Current, the Cape Cod Current. They go into the archives, though, so you can check them out. Really interesting discussions. On the Vineyard Current, Ray Whitaker talked to the folks at the emergency room at the hospital and talked about what the summer season was like in the ER. Plus, Amy Vanneman did an interview with Sky Perryman, who represents Democracy Forward. They were at the Union Chapel in Oak Bluffs last week. Sky Perryman has a book called Ordinary People, Extraordinary Times. That show's made possible thanks to Morning Glory Farm, Kronig's Market, and MV Wine and Spirits. The Cape Cod Current, Joe Stickles, your host, talked to the folks from Second Summer Cycle, David Troutman, his guest. Also, we have a monthly segment with Juliana Coughlin called Runna Riptide about running on Cape Cod. That show's made possible thanks to Mashpee Commons and the Horsley Witten Group. 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

MVY Radio, Rhiannon Giddens, The Love We Almost Had. That's from 2017. Her new record came out last Friday, I believe. Let It Be from The Beatles, right before that. We have a show called The New England Sound. It airs Tuesday nights. Don't be fooled by the long weekend. Tomorrow night at 9 o'clock, you should be listening to MVY for Jonathan Richman, Annie McDougal, Future Teens, and more artists from all around New England with host Matt Smith. The show is made possible thanks to Arts Barnstable, and we have it every Tuesday night at 9 o'clock. You

0: MVY Radio, Death Cab for Cutie's latest, Stone Over Water. Oh, Sunvolt, from their debut record, which is 30 years old this year. That's such a beautiful sentiment. May the wind take your troubles away. The song's called Windfall. And Heavenly Day from Patty Griffin. I don't know, getting wistful here on this Labor Day. I'm PJ Finn, hanging out with you. I want to let you know that summer, you know, is not officially over. This is what we say in my house. Summer's not officially over till September 21st. So, you know, just slow your roll with the idea of summer ending. We've got more great shows on the way, including coming up this week, Thursday night. I think there's just a couple of tickets left for our latest collaboration with Cape Symphony Presents. It's a show at the Chatham Orpheum with New Bedford's Quinn Sullivan. This is a full band show. Should be a good, fun, rockin' time. And yeah, just a couple of tickets left. 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Look under the events tab. The events tab has the ticket link to see Quinn Sullivan this week on the Outer Cape. Back to the tunes with Adele on MVY.
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0: MVY Radio, it's Mike Campbell and the Dirty Knobs. The track called Done to Me is new from him. Rolling Stones, Start Me Up. Early Morning Rain from Paul Weller. And Adele covering Dylan, Make You Feel My Love. Just wows me that Dylan track was something that was not on a proper Dylan album. It was just like kicking around for a while and other people covered it. And eventually Dylan put it out. But how do you think a song like that, not even think a song like that, how does a song like that not just rise to the top? Well, if you're Bob Dylan, you got a million other great songs. Anyway, that's Adele covering it from the Chimes of Freedom Dylan tribute that benefited Amnesty International. If you want to know more about Dylan, the guy who knows more about Dylan is Barnes Newbery. He's got a show called My Back Pages. He took this last weekend off, but he will have a new episode coming up this Saturday. And of course, there are tons of shows in the archives at MVYradio.org. 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
2: 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Marion from Yarmouth. Tillman and Suzanne from Alpharetta, Georgia and Edgartown. Christine from Newport, Rhode Island. And John from East Falmouth.
3: High pressure is going to keep the weather relatively sunny for beachgoers today. If you're headed to the beach, the air temperature 75, water temperature 70 to 75. Relative humidity is going to be low, dealing with a moderate risk of rip currents, though the risk of rip currents on the beaches on Nantucket is high. UV index today is a 7, your safe sun time 35 minutes. For the boaters, winds are northwesterly at 5 to 15 knots. Wave heights running 2 to 4 feet. Visibility offshore should be better than 15 miles. We're not expecting any precipitation. I'm meteorologist Rob Carolyn, and that's your MVY Beach and Boating Report.
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0: MVY Radio, it's Brandi Carlile and her track called Human. Sister Andre from Pookie LaFarge, a little bit of everything from Dawes and Beth Orton, the song called Conceived. This is the time of year where people start heading back to wherever they're from. 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
0: All right, friends, happy Labor Day to you. I'm PJ Finn, take it off. Coming up next, Allison Hammond. We'll spend the rest of the afternoon with you. Aurora is in after 6 o'clock. We do have the Hot Seat tonight at 9 and the Blues at 8 with Brian Sansis at 8. Great programming ahead. I'll catch you tomorrow at 11 a.m. I love you guys. I'm PJ. See you soon on MVY.

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1: 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Here's to a fresh start, new friends, and your best year yet. You've got this."
2: And also from listeners like Jack and April of Raleigh, North Carolina and Edgartown, Scott from Warwick, Rhode Island, George and Kathy from Annandale, Virginia, the Donahue family, and Craig from Norwalk, Connecticut.

0: MVY Radio. That's Jim James right there from my morning jacket with Come Again. Wowed Out is the record. Hi, darlings. Allison here with you. Happy Labor Day to you guys. Yes, this kind of marks the slowing down of the island of Martha's Vineyard and Nantucket and the Cape and probably any, you know, summer resort area. We start slowing down here. But I have to say, I'm listening to some of the influencers on the internet when they talk about Martha's Vineyard. And the last one I was listening to, really enthusiastic about Martha's Vineyard, which makes me feel very proud, by the way, you know, that I live here. Because when you hear visitors, you know, when they've left and they start just, you know, going on and on about how wonderful the island is, the people and the donuts and the what have you. However, this one influencer was going on and on about how fantastic Oak Bluffs is and Vineyard Haven and Edgartown. Completely forgot us. There's like no mention of West Hisbury, Chilmark, Aquinnah, Chappaquiddick, you know, nothing. Just, I found that really interesting because that was it. It's almost like that's where the vineyard stops. All right. I noticed that driving in because I live up island. We call it up island, these towns that aren't mentioned. And I'm driving down, there's maybe two cars. Like, oh, that's why we get quiet, don't we? Anyway, we're going to be quiet today because we're on a holiday schedule, but I have lots of music for us. Peter Gabriel's coming right up. MVY.
1: 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And also from listeners like Diane from South Dennis, David and Kathy from Stroudsburg, Pennsylvania, Kathy and Lawrence from Plymouth, Doug from Falmouth, and Fran and Pat from North Kingstown, Rhode Island.
0: Very pretty day out there, remaining sunny, 75 degrees here in West Hisbury. Tonight, clear to partly cloudy skies, dipping down to maybe 57 degrees. Tomorrow for the Tuesday, we've got more sunshine, 75 once again. Staying at 75 for Wednesday with partial sunshine. Becoming breezy, but clear for Thursday. A bit warmer, 78 degrees. We have no marine advisories in effect to report to you. Our winds are northwest, 5 to 15 knots. Our wave heights are 2 to 4 feet. Visibility is great, 15 miles or better. And that's your weather. So let's get back into some music. This is Peter Gabriel with Salisbury Hill on MVY.

0: MVY Radio. That's Red Clay Strays with Demon in Your Choir. I keep saying demon. It's plural. I don't know what that is with me. Why can I not make it plural? Demons in Your Choir. Oh, goodness. Grateful is the name of the record. Coldplay was in the set. We had Kate Taylor and Peter Gabriel starting the set of music off. So hello once again, darlings. How are you? Allison here with you. Now, even though it's a holiday, we do have some specialty features that happen every day regardless of holidays, such as this kind of rogue track that we bring to you right around 4:20 every weekday. So it is Monday, and even though it's a holiday, Peter Halperin from Woodstove Studios Presents will be bringing us a song of the week. He does it every Monday right around 4:20. So I hope you'll tune in and hear what Peter Halperin will furnish us with. MVY.
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0: MVY Radio, Fruition. What do you think? I'm Not Afraid is what we just listened to. And their record's called Something More. I like them. And I'm looking at their tour schedule. Some of the places that these guys play, they sound so fun. All right, so for instance, on the 16th through the 18th, he will be at the Americana Fest in Nashville. Okay, we all know about that. But there's also the Small Town Gathering on the 25th. And this is in Colorado. And the Caribou Room in Nederland, Colorado. Reverb Lounge. This is my favorite, though. On September 30th, they will be at the Knuckleheads Saloon. I love that. That's in Kansas City. I have to ask Jane Lautzenheiser about that. She's from Kansas. Where is the Knuckleheads Saloon? It's great. That would be my haunt for sure. Anyway, new music from Fruition right there. Maggie Rogers coming up. 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

0: MVY Radio. That's Chris Pierce, this sunlit morning. We had Van Morrison with Wild Night. We had Pretenders in the set, Complex Person. I'll always love the name of that record. It came out in 2002 from Pretenders. Loose Screw. I like it. And that was before a lot of things went down. Rodrigo and Gabriella with Outcome. And I, spelled A-H-I, with Breaking Ground, starting this 3 p.m. hour off. Well, usually we have a mind bender now, but it's a holiday, and I'm going to honor that holiday by not questioning you with mind benders. So we're just hanging out. We're just listening to music because you're my friends, and we have a day off together. So we're going to get back into it. I've got some Grace Potter coming up, Donovan Frankenreiter, Neil Young was in there, and more. MVY.
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3: Beachgoers, it looks good through the rest of the day. The only issue is going to be the moderate rip current risk we have at some of the beaches on Nantucket. That rip current risk is high. Winds offshore, northwesterly at 5 to 15 knots, waves running 2 to 4 feet. Visibility should be better than 15 miles. UV index at the beach is a 7. Your safe sun time's about 35 minutes. Air temperature at the beach this afternoon, 75. Water temperature coming in at between 70 and 75 degrees. Relative humidity at the beach is low, so that means you need a towel if you're in the water. I'm meteorologist Rob Carolyn, and that's your MVY Beach and Boating Report.
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0: 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I really hope, if you're not from the island, if you're, I don't know where you're from, but we want to know. I think that's what I'm trying to say. Here's the fun part. If you go to our listener map, it's really easy. You fill out a very simple form. We get to know you, you get to know us, and you're on the map. So others that are on that map, all of us can read about you and why you like MVY Radio. 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
1: 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And also, Dove Creek Superette in Dove Creek, Colorado. 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

0: MVY Radio, Johnny Blue Skies and the Dark Clouds. Don't Let Go. Mutiny After Midnight. That's the name of this record. Amy Mann, Humpty Dumpty. The Lone Bellow in the set. Jayhawks in there. And Elvis Costello, Peace, Love, and Understanding. We got some of that from Elvis Costello this summer because he came to be the artist for our big fundraising concert that we do every year. So once again, thank you so much to Elvis Costello for coming all the way to the Vineyard, to the Wailing Church, to all of us, to sing to us. That was amazing. And by the way, if we still have some posters left, and these are really special posters. Only 125 of these posters were made, especially for this, for the concert that happened here. They're all numbered. They're all designed by Gig Art. They're just beautiful. 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See if you dig them. And if so, maybe that will be a gift that you'd like to choose. 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
0: It's that magic hour. It is time to hand it over to Peter Halperin and Woodstove Studios presents and their Song of the Week here on MVY.
3: Hello, this is Peter Halperin. I'm bringing you the Song of the Week from Woodstove Studios Presents. Woodstove Studios is a recording and performance studio in West Tisbury on Martha's Vineyard. We have monthly concerts that we record and broadcast Sunday nights at 7 o'clock every week. We also broadcast interviews with those artists. And on Monday afternoons, we bring you a selection. And today I'm bringing you a wonderful selection, a song by Rose Guerin. She is an icon here on the island, a major singer and performer and songwriter. And I'm really emphasizing the songwriter aspect as she is in her career right now. And she did a show here with Buck Shank playing accompanying lead acoustic guitar. Rose plays her own rhythm acoustic guitar and sings. And we're going to be listening to the first song she did at that concert. It's called The Only Soul on the Road. So I'm going to hand it over to Rose and Buck. Please welcome Rose Guerin and Buck Shank to the Song of the Week.
4: I'll start with the first song on my latest record. It's called The Only Soul on the Road. I wrote the song March. 2020, March 2020, I came back to do a Chilmark potluck from New York. And the entire world shut down, and I was alone on a farm. And I wrote this song, so that's where we're going to begin.

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This is Peter Halpern thanking you for listening this afternoon. Hope you join us every Sunday at 7, and I hope you have a really nice day.

0: MVY Radio, that was Will Daly with Sometimes the Night. He's such a great friend of ours, and he's played at so many of our events, and we just love it so much. I wanted to tell you that we have concerts that are happening, and these are MVY Radio Presents shows at The Lounge. 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
1: There'll be some more sunshine this afternoon as high pressure continues to control the weather. Temperatures are right around 75 degrees. We're clear to partly cloudy and we're 55 to 60 tonight. High pressure still hangs around tomorrow, so there'll be more sunshine. Temperatures are back near 75. Tomorrow night, an increase in cloudiness, lows near 60. It turns partly sunny and breezy for Wednesday. Wednesday, we're around 75. We'll see developing sunshine Thursday. Offshore, winds remain northwesterly at 5 to 15 knots this afternoon with 2 to 4-foot waves, the visibility over 15 miles. I'm meteorologist Rob Carolyn, MVY Weather.
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0: MVY Radio, Julia Jacqueline, get away from me. I think I'll love you soon. And The Gem, that's her record. We had AVTT/PTTN before that. Received is the song that we now are playing from their collaboration. And their collaboration is Avett Brothers and Mike Patton. Just it would be hard to put that together if I didn't tell you who that was. Although that's not true. It's pretty signature sounding, right? But I just love this collaboration because this was the Avett Brothers' dream, was to work with Mike Patton. And they got their dream fulfilled. And Mike Patton loves it, too. I love that. Love stories like that. Some Vampire Weekend coming up on MVY.
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0: MVY Radio, that's Alabama Shakes with I Feel Hope Coming. David Gray, Dawes in the set. Lucas Nelson with his band Promise of the Real. And Little Feet, Two Trains, starting this 5 p.m. hour off. This is, you know, we have so many specialty shows. We have a schedule that can be kind of complicated, I think, especially when it's like during vacation time and we're all going off and doing things and you've got a different DJ coming in at a different time and all of that. 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I haven't talked about that in a long time. That's one of the things I love about a day off, so to speak. You know, it's not a day off for me, but it's, you know, all bets are off. 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

0: MVY Radio, Ziggy Marley with Racism is a Killer. And Brightside is this new record. Stevie Ray Vaughan was in the set. Donovan Frankenreiter with Big Wave. And Shannon McNally with Now That I Know. Something else I'm wondering if you've noticed. We had a stream upgrade. And this is way back to the end of March. Now, we did upgrade MVY Radio Stream. We're hoping that you noticed. Now, for years, we streamed at a bit rate of 96K. Now, we're streaming at 256K. 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
2: We're clear to partly cloudy, and we're 55 to 60 tonight. High pressure still hangs around tomorrow, so there'll be more sunshine. Temperatures are back near 75. Tomorrow night, an increase in cloudiness, lows near 60. It turns partly sunny and breezy for Wednesday. Wednesday, we're around 75. We'll see developing sunshine Thursday. Offshore, winds remain northwesterly at 5 to 15 knots this afternoon with 2 to 4-foot waves. The visibility over 15 miles. I'm meteorologist Rob Carolyn. MVY weather.
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0: MVY Radio. I'm going to sign off with that Jalen Naganda song called Burning Temptation. Doctrine of Love is Jalen's record. I've been following him on Facebook. I think I'm, you know, when you become a follower, I don't know, friend follower, something like that. Anyway, he's such a sweetheart and he's really real. And he really is the doctrine of love. And I've told this story before, but when I first saw the album, I thought it was Doctorate of Love, you know, meaning like you got your doctorate, you know, in your degree in love. But he kind of had that in mind, too, when he wrote the song or when he named the album. So I thought that was, so maybe all of us are thinking the same thing. But when the artist himself is saying, I almost say Doctorate of Love. It's kind of sweet. Yeah, you got that message across for sure, Jalen, for sure. All right, so Rich is going to come in next. He's in for Bill. You also have Brian Sansis coming in later on. There's a hot seat, and you're going to hear some fantastic music from Drew Mowry. Drew's going to be playing some music from Alanis Morissette and Pearl Jam, the samplers. G-Love, and more. Drew's second hot seat. So that's always great when it's a repeat. You know that it was a lot of fun to do the first time, right? And I'll come right back and give you a quick kiss. Bye-bye.
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0: 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I'm signing off for now. 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
1: 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And also from listeners like Ginny and Tom from Falmouth, Mary and Nello from Oak Bluffs and Brooklyn, New York, Ron and Elizabeth of Westport, Mass., Catherine from Stone Ridge, New York, and Teresa from Rhode Island.

MVY Radio, Rolling Stones, In the Stars. We had Sledgehammer from Peter Gabriel, Fleetwood Mac in that set, and Jason Isbell, Hope the High Road, kicked off this 6 p.m. hour on Labor Day. Happy Labor Day, everybody. Rich Rogers here, hanging out with you, filling in for Bill. Usually I do the overnight, so it's nice to get a little primetime action. Hopefully you're having a great weekend. Maybe you had a long weekend. Maybe you didn't. Not everybody did. I got a couple days off last week, and yesterday went over to one of my favorite spots, Washburn Island over in Falmouth. It was a great day just to get away, beautiful day for some boating, and met some great people camping, just hanging out by a fire. It was awesome. It was a great way to end what was my weekend, so thanks to everybody that hung out yesterday. It was great. Did you get to do any hanging out? Did you go see any live music? I know there's a bunch of stuff. Did you go to Lucas Nelson, Molly Tuttle over at Melody Tent? What else was going on? So much stuff. My friend Science Trees played. So much fun stuff happening this weekend. Hopefully you got out and enjoyed some of it. Maybe you didn't. Maybe you just chilled at home, and that's great too. Maybe you had a couple

you know, watched a couple movies or something. That's wonderful too. That's always good to decompress a little as the summer winds down. But ton of great stuff lined up for you. Oh, I do want to mention, we, you know, it's a holiday, so if you were looking for the, you know, business report, Steamship Authority report, stuff like that at the top of the hour, we skip that on holidays. So I'll be back to having that tomorrow, as I'll be here in this slot again tomorrow. All right, ton of great stuff for you guys. Let's get into some Sun Little right now. This is from 2017. Here's Oh Me Oh My on MVY.

0: MVY Radio, Bruce Hornsby, Take a Light Strain. Bruce Hornsby out touring this past summer in support of Indigo Park. One of his stops was here in Oak Bluffs on Martha's Vineyard at the Tabernacle. Did you get to go to that show? Did you go to any of those MV Concert Series shows over at the Tabernacle? Ziggy Marley, Bruce Hornsby, and Indigo Girls all played, and I got to go see Ziggy Marley, which was cool. My first show ever at the Tabernacle, with a cool outdoor venue. But I know a couple people that went to the Bruce Hornsby show and said absolutely amazing, as always. So maybe we'll see who comes through the Tabernacle next year. All right. Let's see. We've got a ton of great stuff. Let's do some weather, and then we'll get back into the music.
1: We're clear to partly cloudy, and we're 55 to 60 tonight. High pressure still hangs around tomorrow, so there'll be more sunshine. Temperatures are back near 75. Tomorrow night, an increase in cloudiness, lows near 60. It turns partly sunny and breezy for Wednesday. Wednesday, we're around 75. We'll see developing sunshine Thursday. Offshore, winds remain northwesterly at 5 to 15 knots this afternoon with 2 to 4-foot waves. The visibility over 15 miles. I'm meteorologist Rob Carolyn, MVY Weather.
0: Let's get right back into the music. One of the best live shows I've seen in a long time. Andy Frasco and the UN, and here they are with Crazy Things on MVY.

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1: MVY Radio, Grace Potter, Love Me Not. Do want to let you know, I will take you up until just a little bit before the 8 p.m. hour, and then Brian Sanchez will be in, and Brian will have the blues at 8, and it is Monday night, so that means classic and historic blues, and this is fun. Even if you're not a huge blues fan, you should be, you know, checking this out a little bit, because Brian dives deep into the beginnings of the blues and just some of the legends. And, you know, you can hear the, you know, grittiness in the beginnings of the blues. And it's so much fun to, you know, expand. Like, blues and jazz, I guess, are my weakest knowledge of music. So I love tuning into the blues at 8 whenever I can and, you know, expanding that with the knowledge that Brian and Bill, when Bill has it, just the knowledge that these two have over the blues is awesome to check out. That's tonight. The blues at 8. Guess what? It starts at 8 p.m. I know. It's crazy, right? You probably thought it was started at 9 p.m. No. The blues at 8 starts at 8 p.m. And it is sponsored by Jay White's Automotive, Land Rover Specialist, and Ladyfest MV.
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I have everything that I've requested, and I do not want what I have not got.

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0: 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So I'm walking through this desert and I'm not scared, although it's so hot. I have everything that I've ever requested, and I do not want what I have not got.
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0: MVY Radio, Street of Dreams from U2. Myron Sexton in there with Living the Life. Myron going to be on tour over the next few months, kind of, you know, spread out a little bit. But September 18th, City Winery in Philadelphia. Then this is cool. He's doing two shows at the City Winery in New York, an early show and an evening show. Then kind of, you know, all over the place. October, he's Richmond, Virginia, Cleveland, Ohio, Ann Arbor, Michigan. Let me see if he's coming this way at all. Rochester, New York, in October 23rd. The Iron Horse, November 13th in Northampton. Two shows there. City Winery in Boston, November 21st. He's doing two shows there also. So pretty cool. Just kind of shows all through. So you just go to martinsexton.com and you can find those shows in your area.
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2: Clear to partly cloudy, and we should be about 55 to 60 overnight. Tomorrow, look for more sunshine. We're back close to 75 tomorrow afternoon as high pressure remains in control. Becoming mostly cloudy tomorrow night for a while, lows near 60. During the day Wednesday, we turn partly sunny and breezy. Temperatures are near 75. I'm meteorologist Rob Carolyn, MVY Weather.
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0: MVY Radio Sunvolt with Serenade Song. Blues at 8 is up next with Brian Sanchez, and do want to let you know, along those blues, rock and roll theme, Quinn Sullivan going to be playing in Chatham in 3 days, Thursday, September 10th. We are teaming up with Cape Symphony Presents over at the Chatham Orpheum Theater. So Quinn Sullivan, New Bedford native, he's going to bring his fiery, soulful, just full band, the whole thing, to the Chatham Orpheum Theater in 3 days. I got to see him a couple weeks ago at the Lounge over in North Falmouth do a solo acoustic set, and that was pretty amazing because he hardly ever does that. But now get to see him with the full band. That is always a great time. Also, you can check for tickets at mvyradio.org/events. Last time I knew there were about 20 tickets left, so if you're looking to go, I would hop on that as soon as you can.
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0: All right, I'm going to check out for a few hours. Brian Sands is up next with the Blues at 8, classic and historic blues. And then Amy Vanman will have the hot seat at 9 p.m. So I'll see you guys at 10 p.m. I'm going to leave you with some Mark Knopfler and Emmylou Harris right here on MVY.